truthfulness will bend. Diseases will bend. 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

fruitfulness will bear. 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

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Oh, so tier ability.

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Nyadafo, opa so tie ability debia. 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
1: 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Can a young anonymous the Abbey or Bell 40K? Fitty Kumasi Concrine, Fitty Takradi Concrine, Fitting Crime Bata Cradi, Cocampus. I tell you, Nenso young anonymous, 60 years no Almighty Dasubudia. And at 30 years, what your Kuma, Abonia, what the son is some say, Dia, Bua, or to me, Moo. As you near the pie, ye dear, the way is live comfortable. Shake up, papa, and now by your two kind. Full new plan out, share 20. A city said the Nipesia di demo. Now can you bear 40 cans on up in your front to walk right now? Now you cream hoyen it. Let's bear for the new piano and another trouble for the name Sumqua. Somebody walk out and walk right, let's own another beninache. And a pie, a japaye, for your uncle pa, any boniachi, slow bonnet, bibia, one emre, your watchain, and to wash ye, or do ye woo, God's time, God's power, except the Lord. It shall come wafwa na, no, the blocking back off from skin pay. Ye nananum, somebody no crutches on beninache. And let your best share carry a training, money matter, money problem, money palaba, cash mine. Babylon, ya jini nyina, ya Babylon, utu muse, Nebuchadnezzar si fuon kwani, ya kawa sa yu ya si wemu. 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aso dem 2 million formula, 1 million for Antwaso, 500,000 for now, 10,000 at the coin, a new soda. And son, you have a bumpy bedroom 10,000 as well. Nampa, when you want what ding you to. As I have for the copper more to be numb, and how it's a blunt your car, which is then talk at them, will moon in back, will got trapas in Musa or concrete, drop on the crowd in the cockra, will find in your shishi. Especially one more year, 144 for 28 passengers now air condition buses. You can't take it to any and you see a truck driver. 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

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We need to grow. We need to die. We need to bless here. Bible say, "Do you know where journey? Now we come now our way." And then people slow radio, kura. Now get people move radio, slow radio. Now so far more. May the 18,000 share Bible, my people be there too. May that me one ba. 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

fruitfulness will bend. 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
1: Assassia, yet to see. 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
1: Ah, Jesus.

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Ah, Jesus. We are two man, Kuma. Yeah.

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Also, tier ability, the BR. 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

Yeah, yeah, yeah.

0: fruitfulness will bend. 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Take away every spirit that is not of you.
1: Father, I don't need it.
0: Oh God. Take away every character that is not of you.

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0: exalted in this place. There is none like you, Jesus. 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The I am that I am, Ancient of Days, Lion of the tribe of Judah. There is nobody like you. Somebody, if you know that there is no one like our God, can you put your hands together and give him a shout of praise? 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And all the time. All right.
1: 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My episode, you're not for. 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

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Take away every spirit that is not of you. Father, I don't need it. Oh God. Take away every character that is not of you.

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your hand, speak to the Lord a few seconds. 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

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Take away every spirit that is not of you. Father, I don't need it. Oh God. Take away every character that is not of you.

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Everything will bend. Take away every spirit that is not of you. Father, I don't need it. Oh God. Take away every character that is not of you.

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Diseases will burn. 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Take away every spirit that is not of you. 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Oh God. Take away every character that is not of you.

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watchfulness will ban. 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Take away every spirit that is not of you. Father, I don't need it. Oh God. Take away every character that is not of you.

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Father, I don't need it, oh God. Take away every character that is not of you.

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Take away every spirit that is not of you. Father, I don't need it. Oh God. 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
1: Obia baby, obia ya bomba ya Andrews. 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Andrews, hallelujah. 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
1: Yeah. 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Hallelujah. The Antigua Tabia. What's that? Ochelia Bundy be us. Yawa Gabriel. Yawa Pirate. Hallelujah. Amen. Amen. Amen. Amen. Amen. Amen. 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

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I see a son of the bar, or two young Pombraho, a Ria and the Anacho. Or so better a Pia, a Timasiba, Jehua, a son of us, our name. The Bible says, the hub of the earth, and the way I get a very real year. 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Amen. 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Amen. Yeah. 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It's over swapa. 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And now we are here. Amen. 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

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Take away every spirit that is not of you. Father, I don't need it. Oh God. Take away every character that is not of you.

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Oh, hallelujah!

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We am a tattoo when I am a pop, and I'm in serious. I am a back. Chat, him go on him one day. But when you do, it's not some food to go. Chat, but some of the family one day. Some of us have a chat. I bet you have a copy of that. Chat, would you know who's so pop? Minimano, Minimano, never. Sunny.

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Oh, so tier ability, there be a cosmic ability.

的人要我走，要看到会，要念着我，愿意陪我，三年愿随着

ability OFM radio and I'm here my opinion so nyadofo o pa so tie ability debia cause una visit

tsanya go bona le mai nanso David a no fa tso ya tsumi a tsase ara go no mai a mo mo tsena go fona o isa le nna so tie nanso nya me o ka David go na David is sorry mo se sa me ma sa mo no tsumi ya ka tsanya me nya go po na me ku ma me nya go po e ma no mo ba David so David put in for him. 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
1: Oh yeah, hoa. 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

0: Ability OFM Radio and I'm here in my episode. Nyadofo. Opa so tier ability de bia. 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
1: That's the breath. 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

Ability OFM Radio, and I'm here. 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
0: Yeah.
1: Obibidi uye.
0: Amen.
1: And then of course come upon book room for yentina.
0: Hallelujah.
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0: The radiasi. 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
1: Matiasi.
0: Aha, inti eno, eni yasha asia, yebo hon deuro. Yebe no, 2nd September. 1st July, by record 2nd September and 3rd September. Yeah, I don't know who I told you, Mike Abraham, Americans are daughters, I'm a new man, Tego sisters, Oceani, Professor Kofi Abraham, Yao Sapong, Victoria Sapo, and Prophet One. Yenina! Yeah, can you want to be a disadan? Now, our dear woman is say. Edano, Prophet One, and a very guest of honor. Eti Aroro, Eti Eriti, yeah, Eriyama, Eti Adamwase.
1: Misom,
0: ah,
1: Ebrani Israel.
0: Bonsom, Ebrani, Wasom, Dano, and a guest of honor.
1: Meba, Nema Beboa.
0: Amen.
1: Ibi I fine.
0: Amen.
1: Ebi Seba, Ubekai, Abra, Beton, Safra, Wo.
0: Teacher to school there more.
1: School there more.
0: Uh-huh.
1: One room.
0: Uh-huh.
1: Obeka yiano.
0: Yiano de minkai, but me kai sa me ba ho.
1: Okay.
0: Aye.
1: For sa okay.
0: Aye.
1: On si yesi mwache. 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
0: Amen. 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
1: Teacher so.
0: Me ko ho koto onyom.
1: Yeah.
0: Sabra fe ne me chwa mnyume tosu mi ensa.
1: Eno kwe.
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1: Yeye no wo Bantama Assemblies of God.
0: Assemblies of God wo. Yeah.
1: Na
0: tambe.
1: Da eye Saturday no. Ye beye no musicals ewia no. 2nd September. Na Sunday no ya san to aso because adwotofo no do so.
0: Enti third na ye ne kese ye pa. Na se Sunday, Saturday ni ye ne kese.
1: Sunday no.
0: And uh-huh. Last day, no.
1: There's
0: a Saturday, and a beba, and a Sunday, Cassipana, baby. And you can say, we are number, and
1: uh-huh.
0: Me pontem, Namaba,
1: Mabba,
0: a radishal,
1: but
0: a year, Mantibim.
1: September.
0: September.
1: And Gayan, July, but Bibinti.
0: Sir,
1: September. First week in September.
0: Send ye course be a member.
1: Mate.
0: A question December cry. Yes, you mean ye won't cry. Meba. Yes, you know my year, you'll be to Munque and ye be a member.
1: Amen.
0: A yet day a member.
1: Amen.
0: You know, Uber Union so.
1: Mate.
0: Many may remember.
1: Mate.
0: Ubi Abbe Weho.
1: Amen.
0: A radish now.
1: Amen.
0: Bye bye. A radish out.
1: Amen.
0: Amen. Papa, Ahumbrasier. Ahumbrasier. Abraham Muswa!
2: Yeah!
0: What
2: are you doing? I'm here. My opinion is not for. I'm here.

fruitfulness will bear. Diseases will bear. Everything will bear. Take away every spirit that is not of you. Father, I don't need it. Oh God. Take away every character that is not of you.

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Cause you never visit

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Take away every spirit that is not of you. Father, I don't need it. Oh God. 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

truthfulness will burn. 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

down, take it down. 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

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Oh God. 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